feel something at some time. Check the writings on the wall and look into the side. You're spending all the money on games that never work. You're wasting all the energy at

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I'm checking where you're coming from and where you're going to. I'm checking out what you have done to see what you can do. 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I'm looking at your logs, why, and they cannot be dread.

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2: 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All these places have their moments. With lovers and friends, I still can recall. Some are dead, and some are living. In my life, I've loved them all.

But of all these friends and lovers, there is no one compares with you. And these memories lose their meaning. 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
1: One cannot find love by searching for it. It comes to us unbidden when we give it to others.
2: Yes?
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5: ¿La buena música murió?
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